0: Wait a minute, please. Now, I know that Elvis is going to be here, and you'll want his autographs and everything, and he's a very nice guy, and I'm very glad, but I don't want any of this rough stuff. You understand?
1: Hey, man, do you really know Elvis Presley?
0: Are you kidding? Do I know Elvis Presley? I remember when he was a kid, and he used to sing on a farm.
1: Was he good then?
0: Are you kidding? He used to make the pig squeal. I know this.

She's gone, all the notes. So I think I might play the next couple back to back. They're sort of, you know, nice moody pieces. Just cruisy music. I don't know what's going on in the studio here. It's like, you know, it seems to be one thing after another. There's no studio speakers working. The middle screen has gone, which has got the request line on it, any requests that come in. So far, there have been none, but if anybody wants to put one in, if it comes back up, I'll be happy to play something. Okay, the next couple we've got bands by the name of Portishead and Massive Attack. We'll be going with Glory Box and Teardrop, and I think I'll just play these ones back to back. So let's go with Glory Box.

I'm not going to play the same song twice, you know. Maybe a sort of that'll be for a best covers show. That could be the thing to do. But I'm going to go straight into NXS, and this is, yeah, this is a beauty. Never Tear Us Apart.

From his Empty Glass album, that was Pete Townsend, Little Is Enough. There's some lyrics in that. I just think the guy is a genius sometimes with the way he writes. You know, you might be an island on a distant horizon, but the little I see looks like heaven to me. I don't care if the ocean gets rough, just a little is enough. There are just some, yeah, some lyrics you just go, this guy's cool, this guy's cool. I'm going to go from Townsend to Townsend, but Townsend with The Who this time round. Another one of their classics. This one, if you don't know this one, you've been living under a rock. Nobody knows what it's like.

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0: right there.
1: Oh, yeah.
0: I can dig that.
1: I can almost dance that. The Madison with instruction from the Ray Bryant combo.
0: To dance great, it helps to have a great dance. Here's the Vibrations in 1961 when it was Watusi time.

0: Little Patty.
1: In 1963.
0: Stomping at Maroubra. Hey, Roddy.
1: Yeah?
0: Are we going to hear Blame It on the Bossa Nova?
1: We are, right now.
0: Oh, my

awesome Don Henley to start the show. The Boys of Summer from 1984. Number 5 in the US, number 12 in the UK. For Don Henley there, ex-Eagles guy. Welcome along to Moonlight in the Desert, the show where it's like the radio, but it's more like you remember it used to be like. But we don't hang around, we get the music and we fire it straight back out at you. Here's Dot, here's Bruce Hornsby and The Range, actually, and this is The Way It Is, Baby.

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1: Hey Trovers, welcome to episode 84 of Aussie Trove. The show has been picked up by 37 real Oz music loving stations across the country in 2026. I'm Brett and I'm coming to you from Phoenix FM on Jarrah Country in central Victoria and across the Community Radio Network. This week we welcome five new acts to the show with The Rorts from Geelong, Sweetie from Sydney, The General Assembly from southwest Victoria, My Cherie from Adelaide and Colleen Avenue from Brisbane. And the acts returning this week with new music and some big announcements include Grub, Karma Police, Small Ways, Left Cassette, and we have the collab between Epicure and Queenie. To get things underway this week, we head to the warmer climate of the Gold Coast to hear from the four-piece called Blind Corners. We first featured them on Aussie Trove a couple of weeks ago with the release

Estos niños cantan libre de mi madre y mi padre. 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
1: And the time's 7:39 as we're entering the second half hour of the first hour of my program, another day in paradise. And I've just got a message from a great mate of mine, Les Rankin, and he requested a song called Yellow River by Christy, which we'll play in a couple of minutes. And it was interesting. He said every time he hears that song, he thinks of the great man who used to sing songs at the dances when they were held at the old picture theatre down near the Catholic Church. Mark Heffernan was the man that he mentioned. And, yes, he certainly was a good entertainer back in them days. And we had some big nights and plenty of fun down there at the old picture theatre. Only the older people would remember it, but it was I still remember going to the pictures, and there was a lady who worked at the bakery with my dad, and she used to work there, and if you made any noise or anything, she'd grab you and take you down the back. And she got me one night and made me sit next to her to watch a movie when I was only about a 12-year-old, and it was a long, long night. But it was part of what it was back in them days, and it was great memories. But as Chang said, could you play this song for me? Because it does bring some great memories back. So got the opportunity to listen to the song. It was released back in 1970 by Christy off her album called Christy. Enjoy Yellow River.

Yeah, don't you ever let a chance go by, Shane. It was a good Bob Hudson, the Newcastle song. Right, what have we got next? We got a song from Loverboy. And this is released back in 1981. And it was off a album called Get Lucky. This is Loverboy with Working for the Weekend.

Yeah, nice way to, excuse me, nice way to start today's show. That's Welcome to Paradise, and absolutely right. We are in paradise living here in the southeast of New South Wales. And that was singer, songwriter and guitarist, self-taught Hans Nader. He hails from the small English, French and Creole-speaking island of Mauritius. Yes, and that was atypical and powerful. That his voice carries a natural sense of simplicity and confidence. That song, Welcome to Paradise, that actually came off an album that he put out back in 2016 called Music for Soul. Yes, hello and good morning. Welcome to 2SEA FM, Friday on my mind, every Friday morning from 7 till 11 right here in 2SEA. Yeah, and I was saying earlier, it feels like spring, doesn't it, here in the southeast, and it's time for our playlist. So if you're interested in what we're playing today, well, we've got 2 hours of the best music this week, and I'll be playing a lot of your favourite songs, some modern, some almost forgotten. We'll be also hearing from Music Mike's flashback favourites. We've got A Legend of Classic Rock with Jeff Woods. Plus, what's on up and down the Sapphire Coast. Yeah. I just want to remind you, too, if you're not near a radio, then stream us on Radio Garden, iHeart, and the Community Radio Plus app, which is available on the Apple App Store and Google Play. Yes, and if you're wondering what we're playing today and what the songs are, you can always check out our playlist. Just go to 2SEA Southern Community Radio, and you'll find my program, all the songs there that I'll be playing. Hopefully, over the next 2 hours. Right, time to get some music rolling along here. Up next, we're going to hear from a singer from Brisbane. He's Polynesian-Australian, making a bit of a name for himself as a popular singer. Quite big in the US, actually, California. They love him, and he actually put out a song. Back in 2016, he released this single, and he had a little help from a female singer by the name of Tanel, and this is called Say That You Love Me. Yes, welcome. Hope you're enjoying your morning.